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1: 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Please move to any investigation from safe place. What is the upgrade? All 5-4, did you copy? 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
0: Just for your information, we've located the phone on the side of the road. Nobody present. We'll be doing further.
1: Received on the phone. No such a sound.
0: Let's make sure we get somebody out for traffic, okay?
2: Okay.

0: 3337 Status check. Israel, I found the phone. 3 Chief. Service. Is he still requesting all of our form
1: response? Negative, disregard. They'll be leaving momentarily.
0: Copy.
2: 20 minutes.
0: Hold on. Perfect. 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
2: Greasy, you should also call it back in service.
0: Greasy, I'll also call it back in service. 20 10.
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0: I just spoke to the owner of Pet Phone. I'm heading to 3906, repeating 3906, Deer River Road. From Miss Dorchester. Hello, you know I'm up.
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0: LSR-1 has been released by law enforcement. One's back in service.
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0: South. 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X-ray, William King 5383, XWK 5382. We just turned off Old State Road from 22nd to
1: 33 South.

0: 3, so North 7, Texas 90, number 1 ready. It's going to be 399-005-11, repeating 399-005-11. We're going to be in Texas and New York. Is that right there?
1: 3, 3, 6, 6, 6.

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0: Harry's been along the other side of the investor. You mean your passenger, Lincoln Adams, Frank 4931, LAS 4931, 26 Old Paper Road, number.
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0: 7 Bravo Papa. Are we clear, Vegas?
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Yes, that's all 01. That's all, that 14. One will be alert to a standing ground. 13, that was 1 minute, so it's going to turn off the 28.

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0: Just that, Joe, so one. Hold on. One's gonna be clear, back in service.
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0: 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Did you get passenger or no?
1: Pursuit 2153.

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1: 37 Lost, I'm going to be tied to the 10 Canteon on a complaint. I'll buzz and clear.
0: Clear, 8 Vista.

0: is Kenny West with Tolos. Is there a copy of Bullet Drive complaint? Blue is 10 North Patrols, prepare copy Bullet Drive complaint. Heavy red Subaru Forester heading into Copenhagen from Watertown. Plate number K Adam Robert 6122, KDR 6122, driving recklessly all over the roadway.
1: So on to copy, there's no country along.
0: Three,
1: two,
0: copy.
1: Three,
0: two, copy.

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1: Are you safe?
0: 2237.

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1: Okay.
0: Check the area for that vehicle. Negative results. I'll be clear in service.
1: Okay. 22, thank you.

0: for the 712, if you could use W. Lincoln for an harassment.
1: Caller
0: is saying that she lives in Virginia. She didn't report it to her local authorities. However, they told her to report it through here. This is the second complaint this week from the harassment.
1: Received.

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1: Okay.
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1: Okay, 71 15 2 9 2.

0: Saluan ke Ustaz Ustaz.
1: I'll be asking you, there's going to be multiple horses at this location.
0: There's no location. Now I think someone do.
1: Go ahead.
0: Let me help you assistance from a professional.
1: Please.

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1: 705.
0: You can attach me to 712's call.
1: 735.
0: I'll also be out with him.
1: 735.

0: Savante Rosa.
1: Hola, San Clemente.
0: Most of the men returned. You should both hands clear in service. You can reattach 970 Lincoln.
1: 16 to 48.

0: 3GT 吗？我是三 3GT。Please enter San Jose 4114。
1: 3 5 3 5 3 5 3 5 3 5 3 5 3 5 3 5 3 5 3 5 3 5 3 5 3 5 3 5 3 5 3 5 3 5 3 5 3 5 3 5 3 5 3 5 3 5 3 5 3 5 3 5 3 5 3 5 3 5 3 5 3 5 3 5 3 5 3 5 3 5 3 5 3 5 3 5 3 5 3 5 3 5 3 5 3 5 3 5 3 5 3 5 3 5 3 5 3 5 3 5 3 5 3 5 3 5 3 5 3 5 3 5 3 5 3 5 3 5 3 5 3 5 3 5 3 5 3 5 3 5 3 5 3 5 3 5 3 5 3 5 3 5 3 5 3 5 3 5 3 5 3 5 3 5 3 5 3 5 3 5 3 5 3 5 3 5 3 5 3 5 3 5 3 5 3 5 3 5 3 5 3 5 3 5 3 5 3 5 3

0: Charlie 1, 2, Lewis.
1: Lewis, Charlie
0: 1, 2. I'm here at the Ridge View in regards to 70 Lincoln.
2: 337, Lewis. I'm going to be assisting 35 in his complaint.
1: 336.

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1: yeah, with Mary George Adam, 5786, MGA 5786, gonna be the 7-1 parking lot.
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0: 33 hold.
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0: 33-5.
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Hotel 1-2 Lewis. 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
0: Yeah, that's 374.
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0: You can tell me his name is a repair at 9:05.
1: 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That was my question.

0: 3835, Willow State, what's up?
1: Most on their head.
0: How was New York Bridge, Lincoln Henry North, 8363, that's LHN 8363, gonna be 3 in Old State Road.
1: Thank you.

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I need your Spanish speaking abilities. Copy. 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

Roger, one of those copy. 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

0: 5-1 by name, the airport is calling.
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0: Last name is going to be Charles Adam, George Union Adam, Nora Adam. 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
0: The subject, primary name and date of birth, there's no hits on him. UPRC, decline of use valid.
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0: Lewis, I didn't stop here. I can take care of it.
1: Okay. You should be taking care of it. Good complaint. We were at Yonetta. Don't worry, mine. Maybe a white car that's been parked on the Parsonsville Road. You see, down towards the end of a pull off. I've been there for approximately a week. With the Virginia plate. There's keys in the vehicle. He didn't get a plate.
0: Right.

0: PDN 648 Lewis. Is this vehicle in the Pine Lake parking area off Parkersville?
1: The caller didn't say it was the DOT that called in. He just stated it was a pull off or parking area way down the Parkersville Road.
0: Yeah, copy. There's a Nissan with Virginia plates. It's been there since the 25th. There's a mechanical issue, but the vehicle belongs to a member of a trail crew that's doing work for DEC. The next few days, he should be able to remove that vehicle.
1: Lewis 718, copy.
0: Lewis 718.

0: Can you see if this was Central 7 years? Lincoln Charles, Zero 3574, LCG 3574, Moody 12, Miller County Road.
1: Okay, pretty precise, 8:40.

0: Yeah, I'll take those tracks off.
1: North on Hammerstedt.
0: Very clear, John Lincoln Tom, 8414. Again, John Lincoln Tom, 8414. 812 then, roughly.
1: 1836.

0: 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I'm with this.
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0: 36 vehicles still up in New York. Southbound 36. Lincoln William William 6654 LWW 6654 and 12 near the county line.
1: 6 3 3 6 9 Delta.

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0: You can clear me from my ass and change the nature of that call to a data citizen, and I'll be clear. 7-9.
1: Okay, 8339, 22. 311, I'll be clear back in service.

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1: 3835.
0: I'll be clear that walking one way, but there is.
1: 3835, 9, 3. 3836, from the vehicle south, Pennsylvania. 4536. Nora Boy Sam 2112, NBS 2112, I'm 12 in Mill Street.
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0: morning, report 3-5. I have a civil complaint for street. Here, so.
1: 7-1 on those MCS, be clear. 3-5 Roadhood, just south of the vehicle, Jeff County, home. Yeah, bro, be clear.
0: Father and also his landlord stealing items from him.
1: Copy, all landline, as soon as I clear this up.

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0: Echo's coming out.
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0: 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Also, dispatch, let me try another.
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0: 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He no longer requests any police assistance. I will be equally reckless.
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0: 3835. R North Guard, I have a parking complaint. Make sure to treat Annabelle. Call them at the DOT if the white TSO is parked on the street with that long, there's no plate that it belongs to.
1: Copy, I just got dispatched to a suspicious in Jeff County. I'll handle that first, and then I'll have a parking complaint.

7-1. 7-1. 7-1. 7-1. 7-1. 7-1. 7-1. 7-1. 7-1. 7-1. 7-1. 7-1. 7-1. 7-1. 7-1. 7-1. 7-1. 7-1. 7-1. 7-1. 7-1. 7-1. 7-1. 7-1. 7-1. 7-1. 7-1. 7-1. 7-1. 7-1. 7-1. 7-1. 7-1. 7-1. 7-1. 7-1. 7-1. 7-1. 7-1. 7-1. 7-1. 7-1. 7-1. 7-1. 7-1. 7-1. 7-1. 7-1. 7-1. 7-1. 7-1. 7-1. 7-1. 7-1. 7-1. 7-1. 7-1. 7-1. 7-1. 7-1. 7-1. 7-1. 7-1. 7-1. 7-1. 7-1. 7-1. 7-1. 7-1. 7-1. 7-1. 7-1. 7-1. 7-1. 7-1. 7-1

0: 7 one on this.
1: Okay. Being out from this location of the CSP for processing the one female. Bearing mileage 10805.
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0: Massachusetts, SAM 146-31972. 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
1: 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I'll respond to location, 7 Smith.
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0: 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I'm clear, not suspicious, but Jeff County being heard up there, so.
1: 3-8-3-5, 10-25.

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1: Affirmative.

0: 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What's the vehicle description?
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0: 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I'll be out there.
1: Six three three five 11 two.

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0: 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Be providing a courtesy transport of that female from the PSB back to location on Sierra 26. 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
1: Thank you. 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

0: 3D3 Lewis. I'll be in service, post 450 and 451, shift 4970, you can show me Ty, Jefferson County, in a follow-up.
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1: Oh,

0: 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Seven here, 5 9 30.
1: Five.
0: 864-396-873 again. 864-396-873. Can you ask that some more, please?
1: Dr. Center, full
0: salad. Count
1: it, Joe. Thank you, Joe.

0: 7, 1 North, heading miles. 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
0: This is 3838, 1215.

0: 我的最低职业。
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0: I have a request for a proposed contract of female enrolled mayor to a complaint that was handled by SP President on the 2nd. Just trying to get some information to the toilet report.
1: Copy, you can put it through to myself.

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1: 3D35.
0: Kevin is all set. In trouble. He has clear back service.
1: 3D12.

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1: Thank you, thank you. 1232.
2: 71. Well, so be out at 27150. Follow up for Jeff Cowan.
1: What was her name?
2: So it's still going to be copy.
1: What was the name of the road?
2: Tonkin's Road.

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0: 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Hello, goodbye.
2: Seven, Whitewood.
0: Okay, I'm coming.
2: I'll be clear.
0: Thank you, call for that.
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0: 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Police at 26 Osceola Road, New York, Regiment. Harry John Boy 6944 MJB 6944.
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0: 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Just be gone off there while getting out the police report.
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0: come in 18916. Can I borrow you for a translator?
1: You're right there.
0: Thanks.
2: 3332, Senator. Thank you, I'll be straight up top. Now,
0: David.
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0: I believe it's going to be owner odds. If you want to try it, it should be a female.

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1: Look.
0: See, these all show that it's Venice West, 831-2026. Email shows that it's been dated.
1: Traffic
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0: 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I'll be tied, Jeff County, our cars are clear.
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0: We're on River Street now, closest, number 4. New York, Lincoln Zebra 9221, and the owner of it, Gerald.

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1: Yeah, I'll be around in a minute.

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1: Okay.
0: That was New York, Edward Union Henry, 9152. Edward Union Henry, 9152. 177 miles square of John Harrisburg, 76.
1: Green business.

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1: Bird 3,
0: they're both valid. 3-0.
1: 13.

0: 9-1-6. Number three, would you have by chance issued a parking ticket near the toll on a black Mitsubishi Outlander? That was not me.
1: Okay. 905, that was me.
0: Okay, I have the subject on the phone requesting to speak with you.
1: Copy, Mozo.

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This is an anonymous caller for podcast and statements. Can I have any chance? 15 seconds.

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0: We're going to be out of service for an ALS transfer from Lewis County General to Wynn.
1: This is Alter 2. Alter 2, ALS transport, Lewis County General to Wynn, 1529.

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0: Out of New York, King Union Tom, 3965. Repeating, King Union Tom, 3965, going to be 177 near Tucker's. I'm thinking something.
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0: more,
1: answering you. Negative, I can't copy. I got a vehicle stop West Road, West Barnesburg. Commercial 31214 Nora Henry. 31214 Nora Henry, CID when you're ready to call.
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0: So there's 718-3232. Have a vehicle that's stuck up middle of the roadway and Muddy Creek Road. Tom Martinsburg between Orange Road and Gardner Road.
1: Lewis Emil. Turn on the rector road. What was the location again?
0: Dunn Mud Creek Road. Okay. Just off on the Ralston Road between Rector and Gardner Road. You're on a gray Nissan Sentra. I only attempted to turn around and now he's stuck.
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0: 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I'm going to be retrieving a deposition.

0: 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Zero, affirmative.
1: Thank you, Alpha 1 here, and welcome back to C-50. These road closures still up there. We're about to spot a travel, they were named 12 right through Kelman Road. Take away, Heather Wagner.
0: Just see, thank you, those.

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0: Air Canada 364-089-183, repeating 364-089-183. Yes, please.

0: operation doing?
1: Yes, sir.
0: Two three,
1: nothing coming back on the plane. Dealer, please come out. Received. It's a Yellow Penske truck. Yes, 0720.

0: 3D Gray, Lewis, up in Tajup County, out of the past, they got lives from clear.
1: 36, 36. There was a woman on the floor. She's in her chair now. I'll be clear in service.
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0: はい、失礼します。Myself and 331 will be fired on the vehicle relay.
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1: Seven, 1 ambulance. Sir? 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

0: 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Hello, 41 is Little Rose County General.
1: Also, 1 in Little Rose County General, 17.

0: What is this San Jose for?
1: Hold on, go ahead, Louis.
0: I'm going to speaker with crew spoke with the hospital earlier about a trip to crew. They just called here a short time ago wanting a call back from someone.
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1: What's up?
0: I got this regarded. I'll do clearances.

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0: 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We have a 7028 Austin Road on follow up.
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0: 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LFR 2 is back in service.
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0: Yes, I'm 7-1. Yeah, that's the radio, I'm on a follow-up.
1: It's 7-1 to 18 going.

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0: 3-0, 7-3-4-7, number 4 road, east, past auto. 400 bus, Davis Boulevard, vandalism, and stolen part.
1: 3-0, copy. I'll be in route.

0: 现在吗？
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1: What's up, your
0: vice president?

0: for Tito on Tuesday, is that?
1: Thank you.
0: Okay, DT parking.
1: Seven zero five Lewis. Seven zero five Lewis. I'll be clear back in service.
0: DT

0: Dispatch to Trunky, Denver Country 55590, River Street, apartment 202, B as in boy, have a 69-year-old male. College reporting, he's not completely familiar with the health history, however, he's not acting alert at this time. He went to check on him, he seems very confused. His conscious, breathing normally. ALS, receiving restriction rescue on 5590 River Street, apartment 202, B as in boy. Having a 69-year-old male, his friend went to check on him, stating that he wasn't answering his phone. Nick is very confused over his conscious at this time, breathing as normal. They just thought.
1: Please
0: acknowledge. Please acknowledge 1819. 913. 913, it's your turn. Can you start towards the 5590 River Street? Yeah, alright, 202, me as in boy. Have a friend that wants to check on a subject. Doesn't know his health history, there's no family. He's being very confused. He is conscious at this time. However, he's not sure. He'd be very happy that he called for an ambulance when they arrive. Gabby, did you meet up?
1: That's officer two.
0: That's my job, too.
1: One route, paramedic level.
0: Officer 2, your route, paramedic 1820. Besides, I did send a patrol that location. She just called out there. The caller is not familiar with his history. There's no family. His pastor is going to be very happy when the ambulance comes.
1: Reiki, thank you.
0: 1821.

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2: 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He's found him and located on Cutoff Road. He assaulted her. They're walking towards the residence. They should know that residence is going to be on Main Street. She didn't see him for about an hour. She now believes he's at her address, their old house. It's going to be on Cross Road. 6516 Cross Road. She'd like to speak with a patrol. She does say that she is not injured. Denied manual.
3: I'm going to landline. 3839. 3832, lowest number answer is +452, so 5115. I can start that way until the person's two shift comes in. If you want to call me after 35, let me know.

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0: 1's an outside paramedic.
1: Alpha 1, you're an outside paramedic. Thank you, therefore. Now, 1's coming out. 1319, therefore.

0: 92. Disregard EMS. They don't need it. Okay, 913. 19.
1: Three seven. Can you show me the service post 451? Show 4680. And you can show me now to Nicole Layman's residence.
0: Thank you, sir.

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1: 37, let's continue. 37, 15 and 33, the remainder, go
0: for the picture. This is 33.
1: Three, 33, 8 of the permit.
0: Okay.

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1: Okay, now I'm going to go.

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1: 3-2.
0: I'm back for that follow-up. As a crossroad address mask regarding my list from proper juvenile mail from my location to the address in Beaver Falls when ready.
1: Go ahead.
0: Seven six one two.
1: Okay, 1942.

0: 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I'll be clear of that crossroad, John.
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0: Rose, I'll be clear in service.
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0: Dairy Mill, 106942, repeating 106942. I'm with location FMC, cooperative. 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
1: Okay, 19.

0: 3 Foxborough, Sinclair, Roger, service.
1: Okay,
0: 1958. Three, two, Rose. Same traffic.
1: Okay, 1958.
0: 7 0 5 0 traffic.
1: Okay, 1958.